Phil Collins, 94.7 WELK. Elkins' greatest hits. Roger in on a Monday. We got music coming up from Journey. We're going to do some Stephanie Mills. Right now, it is Taylor Swift, 94.7 WELK.

Stephanie Mills, 94.7 WEOK. You got Elkins' greatest hits. Folks, have you been to the Rail Yard yet? Have you seen the Mainline show or the Echoes of Icons? I'm telling you, the Rail Yard Review is the band, and they are very talented. And, you know, the Mainline show has dancers as well. 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

0: Bee Gees, More Than a Woman, 94.7 WELK. Natasha Bedingfield coming up, also George Michael on the way. Hey, the Mountain State Forest Festival Talent Show is coming up. Yes, Elkins has talent, that's for sure. Head to forestfestival.com to sign up. The talent show is Sunday, September 27th, so not far off. It'll be at the festival stage at the Rotary Amphitheater. So if you've got talent, show it off, my friends. Sunday, September 27th. If you're not going to perform, be sure and show up and enjoy the show.
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5: Here's the Metro News AccuWeather forecast. Tonight, expect clear to partly cloudy skies with cooler temperatures and the possibility of fog developing late, making it the coolest night in months with a low of 45. Tomorrow will bring mostly sunny conditions, warmer temperatures, and low humidity with a high of 85. Tomorrow night will be mainly clear with fog reducing visibilities late, and the low will be around 52. For weather anytime, download the AccuWeather app. For Metro News, I'm meteorologist Jason Caterina.
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0: 94.7 WELK, music from George Michael. The old voice is a little bit rough tonight. For some reason, I got a little sore throat thing going on over the weekend. I kind of got caught out in the rain Saturday night. Maybe that was it. I just caught a chill being out in the rain for a little bit, but I'm getting through it. I'm making it. I'm getting better as I go. This morning, I couldn't talk at all, so I don't know if that's good or bad, but I'm back. Roger here till the midnight hour, keeping the music rolling. Got Big Mountain coming up. Going to throw in some Beatles and Spandau Ballet as well. Hey, high school football coming up Friday night, so you won't hear me here then because they've got it covered. 94.7 is the home of the Tiger Valley Bulldogs. Bulldog football, they're headed to Bath County. I don't even know where Bath County is. Oh, Bath County, Virginia. Okay, that's why it threw me. I thought there's no Bath County in West Virginia. Nope, they're going over to Virginia. And so are Mason Halfen and Daniel Rogers. They'll bring you the pregame about 6:45 and the kickoff set for 7. So a lot of you are probably not going to make that trip, so be sure and tune in. 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

From the soundtrack of Dirty Dancing, Bill Medley, Jennifer Warren's I've Had the Time of My Life. We're 94.7 WELK. Thanks for joining me tonight. I do appreciate it. Coming up, hey, I've got music from the Eagles. You know what? We're going to do some KC and the Sunshine Band, too. Right now, I'll tell you what. How about some Dido?

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Casey and the Sunshine Band. 94.7 WELK. Roger in on a Monday. Hey, here's a great deal. A 50% Friday deal for the Rail Yard Event and Conference Center. 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You're saving half. I did that very thing. I went, as soon as it came out last Friday, I went and bought a couple certificates. I bought $100 worth for $50. And now, you know, I've got a season pass to see the Railside Review, so I can go to them as many times as I want. 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And it's a great deal, I'm telling you. $25 gets you 50 for the Rail Yard. 50% Fridays at 947WELK.com.

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0: 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Are we having fun yet? Well, I know I am. 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
4: Here's the Metro News AccuWeather forecast. Tonight, expect clear to partly cloudy skies with cooler temperatures and the possibility of fog developing late, making it the coolest night in months with a low of 45. Tomorrow will bring mostly sunny conditions, warmer temperatures, and low humidity with a high of 85. Tomorrow night will be mainly clear with fog reducing visibilities late, and the low will be around 52. For weather anytime, download the AccuWeather app. For Metro News, I'm meteorologist Jason Caterina.
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0: Neil Diamond, Sweet Caroline. Hey, I got Air Supply coming up. Music from ABBA. And we'll do some Backstreet Boys for you, too. We are cruising through, working our way toward 10 o'clock. Roger here till midnight. Hey, chance to win a fun $25 gift certificate to Scotty's. Who doesn't like free food? Scotty's Restaurant sponsors the Birthday Club. So you go to 947WELK.com, get signed up. Just takes a minute. You only have to do it once. Enter the Scotty's Birthday Club, and each week we take the birthdays, we throw them in a hat. We draw out a winner, Megan Carter. Happy belated birthday. She's had one very recently and picks up that $25 gift certificate to Scotty's. Enjoy, my friend.
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Oh, nice combo there. Cher and Peter Cetera. 94.7 WELK, Elkins Greatest Hits. I've got you two on the way. Steve Winwood, we're going to roll with it. Right now, one of my favorite voices. This is Adele.

0: Ah, you got to roll with it, baby. 94.7 WELK, Steve Winwood. Lining them up, knocking them down. I got Cyndi Lauper coming up. We're going to do some Pretenders. Love Chrissy Hynde. And music from the Commodores as well. If you checked out 2 for Tuesday at 2, well, tomorrow you can do it. Join Melissa at 2 o'clock Tuesday for two songs back-to-back by the same artist in the 2 o'clock hour. 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

0: 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I have got Daryl Hall and John Oates, too. 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I'm not sure why that is, but they are. 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
4: Here's the Metro News AccuWeather forecast. Tonight, expect clear to partly cloudy skies with cooler temperatures and the possibility of fog developing late, making it the coolest night in months with a low of 45. Tomorrow will bring mostly sunny conditions, warmer temperatures, and low humidity with a high of 85. Tomorrow night will be mainly clear with fog reducing visibilities late and the low will be around 52. For weather, anytime, download the AccuWeather app. For Metro News, I'm meteorologist Jason Caterina.
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0: 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Elkin's greatest hits, they're stacked, they're racked, they're ready to rock. I got Brian McKnight coming up, a little Dionne Warwick. We'll do some Culture Club, too. We're working our way toward the 11 o'clock hour already. 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

Patty Austin, James Ingram, 94.7 WELK. It's Elkin's greatest hits. I am stacking them and racking them and rocking them. I got Kenny Loggins coming up. We're going to get Footloose. I've got Starship Sarah, and right now, music from Lifehouse.

0: 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I have got Billy Ocean. I've got Jewel. I've got REO Speedwagon locked and loaded. Stand by. 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

0: 94.7 WEOKREO Speedwagon. Hey, we've been talking about the shows at the Rail Yard. 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
2: Here's the Metro News AccuWeather forecast. Tonight, expect clear to partly cloudy skies with cooler temperatures and the possibility of fog developing late, making it the coolest night in months with a low of 45. Tomorrow will bring mostly sunny conditions, warmer temperatures, and low humidity with a high of 85. Tomorrow night will be mainly clear with fog reducing visibilities late, and the low will be around 52. For weather anytime, download the AccuWeather app. For Metro News, I'm meteorologist Jason Caterina.
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0: Whitney Houston, Dolly Parton's song, I Will Always Love You. 94.7 WELK, Elkin's greatest hits. Kind of winding things down for me. It's been fun, but I'm done. I'm gone. I'm history. I'm a ghost. I'm out of here. Yeah, I got a roll, but I will be back tomorrow, and we'll try this again, okay? Bear with me. My volume, maybe my voice will be a little better tomorrow. It's coming along. It's coming along. The sore throat is going away. Honest. Listen, have a great night, and I will see you back here tomorrow. Stay safe.
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0: Elton John and one of his many classics from back in the day. That one is Sad Songs. All right, well, if you or somebody you know happens to be a Stephen Colbert fan, Stephen going to be coming on back to Late Night as a guest on the Jimmy Kimmel Show. Yeah, that episode is coming up here on Tuesday night.
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0: It's Benny Mardones and Into the Night. All right, well, ladies, if you're an Alan Ritchson fan, he's back on the market, apparently. The Reacher star announced that he and his wife, Catherine, have apparently decided to end their marriage after a couple of decades. Yeah, 20 years.
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2: Here's the Metro News AccuWeather forecast. Overnight, expect fog to reduce visibilities, making it the coolest night in months with a low of 45. Tomorrow, Tuesday, will be mostly sunny and warmer, reaching a high of 83. Tomorrow night will be mainly clear with fog once again reducing visibilities late at a low of 54. Moving on to Wednesday, it will be partly sunny, very warm and humid, with temperatures approaching the record high of 89 last reached in 2023. There is a chance of a thunderstorm in spots during the afternoon with a high of 87. For weather, anytime, download the AccuWeather app. For Metro News, I'm meteorologist Jason Caterina.
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0: It's Blondie, and the tide is high. Well, congrats, I guess, to Lady Gaga and her significant other, Michael Polanski. Those two have welcomed their first child into the world together. Yeah, that's all we know at the moment about that.
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0: It's Heart and Alone. All right, well, I don't know if you heard about this, but Princess Diana's revenge dress apparently going on the auction block and is expected to get like $300,000. It became one of the world's most famous dresses at the time, you know, when Diana stepped out of a car wearing it back in June of 1994, just as her ex, Prince Charles, admitted to having that affair on a national television interview.
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0: They're the Commodores. It's Three Times a Lady. All right, well, if you've been a fan of Judge Judy over the decades, the 83-year-old judge hanging up her robe and retiring her gavel, her final episode of her current show called Judy Justice is coming up on October 22nd. I guess her son, Adam Levy, though, is going to be taking over courtroom duties in some kind of new syndicated small claims program called Adam's Law. I think that just debuted yesterday.
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2: Here's the Metro News AccuWeather forecast. Overnight, expect fog to reduce visibilities, making it the coolest night in months with a low of 45. Tomorrow, Tuesday, will be mostly sunny and warmer, reaching a high of 83. Tomorrow night will be mainly clear, with fog once again reducing visibilities late at a low of 54. Moving on to Wednesday, it will be partly sunny, very warm and humid, with temperatures approaching the record high of 89 last reached in 2023. There is a chance of a thunderstorm in spots during the afternoon with a high of 87. For weather, anytime, download the AccuWeather app. For Metro News, I'm meteorologist Jason Caterina.
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0: It's Anita Baker and Sweet Love. Well, I don't know if you saw it earlier tonight or not. You can always rewatch it on demand if you want. But Mariska Hargitay was the host for the 78th Annual Emmy Awards, which aired earlier this evening on NBC.
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0: It's Gregory Abbott and Shake You Down. All right, well, for the record, Oktoberfest in Munich, Germany, actually begins this Saturday, the third Saturday of September, and runs until the first Sunday of October. I'm sure there's a reason for that, but I don't know, if you're like me, you've maybe always wondered why Oktoberfest ever happens in September. It seems like it should only be happening in October. I mean, is that only me?
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2: Here's the Metro News AccuWeather forecast. Overnight, expect fog to reduce visibilities, making it the coolest night in months with a low of 45. Tomorrow, Tuesday, will be mostly sunny and warmer, reaching a high of 83. Tomorrow night will be mainly clear with fog once again reducing visibilities late and a low of 54. Moving on to Wednesday, it will be partly sunny, very warm and humid, with temperatures approaching the record high of 89 last reached in 2023. There is a chance of a thunderstorm in spots during the afternoon with a high of 87. For weather, anytime, download the AccuWeather app. For Metro News, I'm meteorologist Jason Caterina.
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0: Eric Clapton and Wonderful Tonight. All right, well, did you hear about this? Christian metal band Demon Hunter apparently going to be suing Netflix, saying the success of their animated franchise, K-Pop Demon Hunters, has created brand confusion and infringed on the band's trademark rights.
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2: Here's the Metro News AccuWeather forecast. Overnight, expect fog to reduce visibilities, making it the coolest night in months with a low of 45. Tomorrow, Tuesday, will be mostly sunny and warmer, reaching a high of 83. Tomorrow night will be mainly clear with fog once again reducing visibilities late and a low of 54. Moving on to Wednesday, it will be partly sunny, very warm and humid, with temperatures approaching the record high of 89 last reached in 2023. There is a chance of a thunderstorm in spots during the afternoon with a high of 87. For weather, anytime, download the AccuWeather app. For Metro News, I'm meteorologist Jason Caterina.
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0: It's Level 42 and Something About You. All right, well, if you're a fan of Nobody Wants This on Netflix, Season 3 is coming. Yeah, the wait is almost over. I guess it's going to debut on October 22nd.
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0: Michael Jackson and Human Nature. Well, it just happened over this past weekend. I don't know if you heard, but Celine Dion fans gathered in Paris this past weekend as Celine performed for the first time in 4 years after her diagnosis with stiff person syndrome. Yet 30,000 people got to see the show. However, thousands more gathered to take part in various Celine Dion karaoke events that happened around the city.
1: 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Only 1% are actually funny. 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We're done.
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0: It's DeBarge, and who's holding Donna now? Well, I can't tell you who's holding Donna, but I can tell you that a California prison is holding Julie Molina. She's 56, former treasurer, get this, of a high school football booster club. She's facing federal charges. Prosecutors are saying that Julie stole more than $400,000 from the organization to pay her mortgage and other personal expenses. Yikes.
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2: Here's the Metro News AccuWeather forecast. Overnight, expect fog to reduce visibilities, making it the coolest night in months with a low of 45. Tomorrow, Tuesday, will be mostly sunny and warmer, reaching a high of 83. Tomorrow night will be mainly clear, with fog once again reducing visibilities late at a low of 54. Moving on to Wednesday, it will be partly sunny, very warm and humid, with temperatures approaching the record high of 89 last reached in 2023. There is a chance of a thunderstorm in spots during the afternoon with a high of 87. For weather, anytime, download the AccuWeather app. For Metro News, I'm meteorologist Jason Caterina.
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0: Lionel Richie and Stuck on You. All right, well, check this out. The Farmer's Almanac making its annual predictions about when the first snow is coming. Yeah, the mountains of Montana supposed to get some this month, while October could bring some of the white stuff, I guess, to the northern Rockies, the northern plains, the upper Midwest, and the interior of New England, at least according to the almanac.
1: But it goes like this.
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0: It's Bob Seger, and we've got tonight on 94.7 WELK. Well, thanks for having us on as we help fire up that Tuesday. And to help you do it on the proverbial Tuesday right foot, we'll have the Bird's House of Donuts morning show back on from 6 until 10. And, of course, at 224 Davis Avenue, that's where you're going to find Bird's House of Donuts and 34 different flavors of donuts, along with breakfast sandwiches and items for lunch, too.
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2: Here's the Metro News AccuWeather forecast. Overnight, expect fog to reduce visibilities, making it the coolest night in months with a low of 45. Tomorrow, Tuesday, will be mostly sunny and warmer, reaching a high of 83. Tomorrow night will be mainly clear with fog once again reducing visibilities late at a low of 54. Moving on to Wednesday, it will be partly sunny, very warm and humid, with temperatures approaching the record high of 89 last reached in 2023. There is a chance of a thunderstorm in spots during the afternoon with a high of 87. For weather, anytime, download the AccuWeather app. For Metro News, I'm meteorologist Jason Caterina.
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0: Stevie Nicks and Don Henley, it's Leather and Lace. All right, well, this is a pretty big deal. Congrats to Lady Gaga, the one and only. Lady Gaga and her significant other, Michael Polanski, just welcomed their first child into the world together the other day.
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1: West Virginia Metro News, I'm Chris Lawrence. A criminal complaint provides more information in connection with the arrest of WVU football assistant running backs coach Noel Devine.
2: More details have been released in the weekend arrest of WVU assistant football coach Noel Devine. Devine's accused of using a cell phone tracking app to track his live-in girlfriend after she failed to answer several text messages from him Saturday. Now, Devine tracked the woman to Kegler's, where he choked and slapped her in the back of his car. The following day, the victim sought treatment at the hospital, and again, Devine tracked her. This time, hospital staff alerted police, who arrested Devine nearby. I'm Mike Nolting for WVMetroNews.com.
1: WVU President Michael Benson laid out what he called a strategic compass on Monday aimed at guiding the school into its next era. Benson, in his State of the University address, said a big part of the focus and energy will be on attracting new students.
3: To attract students and ensure their success, we're investing in high-quality programs, offering experiential learning in areas of growing industry interests with capacity for growth that help us differentiate ourselves from our competitors.
1: Benson added they plan to ask lawmakers next year to support research efforts and enhance the status of West Virginia's only R1 research school in the state. 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
5: Here's the Metro News AccuWeather forecast. Today will be mostly sunny and warmer with a high of 83. Tonight, expect mainly clear skies with fog reducing visibilities late and a low of 54. Tomorrow will be partly sunny, very warm and humid, with the temperature approaching the record high of 89 last reached in 2023. There is a chance of a thunderstorm in spots in the afternoon with a high of 87. For weather anytime, download the AccuWeather app. For Metro News, I'm meteorologist Joe Lundberg.
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Elkins' greatest hits, top of the morning, Johnny checking in. September the 15th, it is 51 across the listening area. A little bit cool out there this morning, so nothing wrong with a long sleeve shirt about a week before fall begins. 7 a.m., the sun will rise, 7:27 tonight it'll set, and know that we got the soundtrack to your day covered. And then some. It's John Mayer. As we kick things off here on the Bird's House of Donuts morning show, 34 flavors of donuts, breakfast sandwiches. We got award-winning pepperoni rolls and some of the best hot coffee east of the Mississippi. Stop by and see us at Bird's House of Donuts.

0: Elkins' greatest hits, 94.7 FM. Top of the morning, Billy Ocean with some smooth yacht rock here as we kick things off on an early, well, yeah, quite early, man. So we got news coming up here. Oh, in about 15 minutes or so, we'll join Chris Lawrence at the news desk and see what's happening around the great state we call home this morning, and get you an updated look at your forecast. It is the Bird's House of Donuts morning show. We got donuts. We got breakfast sandwiches. We got items for lunch. It's all happening at 224 Davis Avenue in beautiful downtown Elkins. Hey, we got the Coach's Corner coming up tomorrow night on our sister station, 98.9 FM WDNE, live from the Fox Hops Brewery. That's right. So make sure you join us. It's all about football. One solid hour of it as Mike and Angelo check in, talking to the coaches, talking about stats and players and previous games and games to come. And then following the Coach's Corner, we got Brian Bobby checking in, and that's called the Colts Corral. It's all about Philip Barber from about 8 to 8:30. So make sure you check it out. It's all on the, just a couple of days before, our Friday night football kicks off. We got four positions on the dial, and we got three teams playing. So the Bulldogs are right here on 94.7. Over on 98.9, we got the Tigers of Elkins. And on 99.9 and 1240, we got the Colts of Philip Barber. So everything's covered, and you can also listen online. 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So, all right, let's jump out of the way and do a couple of things. I've got, the Thompson Twins coming up. Uncle Cracker is going to put a smile on your face. And I got George Benson turning your love around. Yeah, it's all right here. 94.7 FM. Good morning, and thanks for waking up with us on the Bird's House of Donuts morning show.
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some great, man, you got to say, that's some good stuff. That's Yacht Rock at its best. It'll make you move if you're driving. Watch your speed. And, yeah, we'll get you where you need to be. Thanks for letting us ride along with you and having us in your homes this morning. And listen up, Melissa, this afternoon. Melissa takes over about 1 o'clock on the At Work Network. So she gets you all hooked up from 1 until 5, and then we get you out the door on the ride home. 6:06, we've got Sportsline. That's all brought to you by Seneca Designs. And at 7 o'clock, Roger Taylor, check it in. So now let me tell you what Melissa does. She opens up the phone lines at her discretion, and she gives away tickets to the Rail Yard Event and Conference Center. Now, we've got a Friday and Saturday night show, 2 original productions, 1 incredible house band called The Rail Side Review, live on the Rail Yard stage. Now, we've got a Friday night show, which kind of focuses on the legends of music, people like Elton John and Joe Cocker. And the artists are, it's a visual show, so you're going to see them and you're going to hear them, and it's a really, really good show. So I don't want to give it all away. Don't leave something for the mind to wonder about. And then on Saturday night, we got the Mainline Show. Now, that is everything from the 50s up till today's hits. We've got dancers, we've got lights, and then we do a little, we break it down and do a little acoustic set where we do artists like James Taylor and Carole King and Paul Simon. So once again, I want to leave a little bit for you to wonder about, but listen up, man. If you want to go, we got tickets and we're giving them away, and it's all right here with Melissa.

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1: With the Metro News Minute, I'm Chris Lawrence. WVU President Michael Benson laid out what he called a strategic compass on Monday, aimed at guiding the school into its next era. Benson, in his State of the University address, said a big part of the focus and energy would be on attracting students.
2: To attract students and ensure their success, we're investing in high-quality programs, offering experiential learning in areas of growing industry interests with capacity for growth that help us differentiate ourselves from our competitors.
1: Benson added they plan to ask lawmakers next year to support research efforts and to enhance the status as West Virginia's only R1 research school. The Barber County Sheriff's Department says a student at Philip Barber High School became violent on Monday, leading to a resource officer suffering a minor injury. More police arrived at the school, and it was placed on lockdown briefly while the unruly student was controlled. Authorities have described the incident as a behavioral incident, but no more information was revealed. With a Metro News Minute, I'm Chris Lawrence.
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9: Here's the Metro News AccuWeather forecast. Today will be mostly sunny and warmer with a high of 83. Tonight expect mainly clear skies with fog reducing visibilities late and a low of 54. Tomorrow will be partly sunny, very warm and humid, with the temperature approaching the record high of 89 last reached in 2023. There is a chance of a thunderstorm in spots in the afternoon with a high of 87. For weather anytime, download the AccuWeather app. For Metro News, I'm meteorologist Joe Lundberg.
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0: world. Elkin's greatest hit, Sir Elton John, classic yacht rock at its best here. Johnny, check it in on a Tuesday morning. And I tell you, I want you to head over to our website, 947WELK.com. You can get $50 in gift certificates for just $25 to the Rail Yard Event and Conference Center. Make it a weekend in downtown Elkins. We've got the Echoes of Icon show on Friday night, which is a salute to music's greatest legends like Joe Cocker and Sir Elton John. And I'll just go ahead and elaborate here a little bit about one of the characters is Elton John, and my musical brother and good friend Brennan Weiss plays that part in character and nails it. My goodness, he's so humble with his talent, and I am beyond blessed to be able to make music with him. So if you'd like to see that, man, listen up. You might win tickets to the Friday night show. We've also got a Saturday night show called The Mainline Show, and you're going to hear everything from the 50s, like Billy Vera and the Beaters, clear up to Michael Jackson, man. And it's unreal. It's a visual show. It's lights, it's energy, it's dancers, it's two original productions, one incredible house band called the Railside Review, and all on the Railside Event Center stage. So you got to come out and, you know, get you a signature cocktail, add concessions and a full bar. You got the perfect night out. So be sure and check it out, man, and listen up for your chance to win. It's all right here on the station that loves to do just that. Make winners. 94.7 FM, WELK. Hang tight. We're back with more of the Bird's House of Donuts morning show in just moments.
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2: West Virginia Metro News, I'm Chris Lawrence. More controversy in Huntington over Flock cameras. The city council on Monday evening gave approval to moving the contract forward with Flock security, with certain guidelines in place. Mayor Patrick Farrell.
3: Far beyond expecting the public to trust us. Trust in government is pretty low. I know that. That's why transparency and accountability is built into this, so everybody can see every search. Every search that's done will be documented and put up and reported out. So if there are shenanigans, you'll know. You'll be able to see it, right? And you'll be able to call it out.
2: Still, there are deep misgivings from people like Councilmember Sarah Walling.
4: How on earth is Huntington, West Virginia able to make the assurances that Flock is not going to misuse our data when it's absolutely done it in other places without any repercussions whatsoever?
2: Residents spent more than an hour protesting during public comments, but ultimately the measure passed 7-2. Brooke High School Principal Eric James submitted his resignation to the Brooke County School Board on Monday, but the board ignored his resignation and fired him from the job. James faces charges tied to hidden cameras in the girls' dressing area at the school. President Megan Rogerson addressed the board and said students at the school have been through enough.
5: They deserve stability, they deserve to feel safe, and they deserve leadership that they can trust.
2: James had two additional charges added to the counts against him over the matter on Monday and remains in jail. You're listening to Metro News, the voice of West Virginia.
6: Come on, Liam, let's go! 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
7: That's what we all want.
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2: Mobile health care units from the state's hospitals are helping take medicine to the masses. Those vehicles were assembled at the Capitol to give lawmakers a look Monday. Amber Payne is community outreach coordinator for Marshall Health.

0: hoping to showcase that we are here and bridging the gaps in healthcare between health systems within West Virginia and the rural areas.
1: Officials hope Monday's showcase can let more people see the work being done in those mobile health units. They believe they're an important connection to the people. From the Metro News Anchor Desk, I'm Chris Lawrence.
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5: Here's the Metro News AccuWeather forecast. Today will be mostly sunny and warmer with a high of 83. Tonight, expect mainly clear skies with fog reducing visibilities late and a low of 54. Tomorrow will be partly sunny, very warm and humid, with the temperature approaching the record high of 89 last reached in 2023. There is a chance of a thunderstorm in spots in the afternoon with a high of 87. For weather anytime, download the AccuWeather app. For Metro News, I'm meteorologist Joe Lundberg.
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Elkins' greatest hits, classic rocker Steve Winwood, and Higher Love as we step you off into the 7 o'clock hour. Just into the 7, the sun has just awakened from its sleepy chamber, and we'll get this Tuesday underway. Right now it's Taylor Swift, and You Belong to Me on the Birdhouse of Donuts Morning Show, top of the morning.

0: Elkin's Greatest Hits, Joey Scarberry, and the theme from The Greatest American Hero. Good Tuesday morning, September the 15th is underway. Sunrise was at 7 o'clock, sunset tonight 7:27, and we got the soundtrack to your day all ready to go. And going to be a great time Friday night as the Bulldogs of Taggart's Valley are on the road. Now, they're traveling quite a ways. They're headed down to Bath County, Virginia. Mason Halfin and Daniel Rogers in tow. They'll be on the air about 6:40. I know we had some technical difficulties the second half of the game last week, and I went over everything. I went over all the connections. We've looked at everything. We've tested it, and I believe we're ready to go. So y'all just keep your fingers crossed, and we'll bring you a football game on Friday night. So, all right, stick around afterwards. We got a high school game night with Fred Persinger and Dave Jeklin. Now, for those that don't know what high school game night is, about 10 o'clock, they take the airwaves, and all the coaches or assistant coaches call in with the stats and what's happening. And Fred and Dave get in there and talk to them and elaborate, and we make sure that you know what's happening across this great state of West Virginia for Friday Night Football. And it's all right here on 94.7 FM. 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Now, we've got four out here in Elkins, and we got three football teams, one on every one. Right here, it's the Bulldogs of Taggart's Valley on 98.9 FM, our sister station, WDNE. 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We got news in 10 minutes as the Bird's House of Donuts morning show rolls on 94.7 FM. 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
5: Hey, this is Roger Taylor. I know what you're thinking. Didn't he retire a couple of years ago? They even had a big going away party for him at Town Square. Well, that's all true. But my coworkers talked me into sticking around and working part-time.

0: And I've done that off and on for the last couple of years. 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

0: Yeah, we got some doobage for you on an early Tuesday morning. No waking and baking now. We got stuff to do, and we're getting ready to head over to the news desk here and see what's happening. Check in with Chris Lawrence and the crew and see what's happening across the great state this morning. But I'll tell you one thing I do know that's happening, and that is the Mountain State Forest Festival. Now, I've lost count, but I think I've seen somewhere in this ocean of paperwork that I have, the 88th, maybe? I don't know, but I'm going to find out for sure. At this point, we just know it's happening September the 27th. It all begins with the talent show. And, mama, last year we had a talent show that was off the chart. I don't know. I was in it. So, man, the band that we're in, that Roger Taylor all started, the Feeling All Right Band, which is now Tie the Volume, we played in it, and we had a blast. Now, we didn't win, but that doesn't, it's not all about winning. It's just getting to play. And we had a blast. And I tell you what, Jeff did such a great job, and I know this year is going to be off the charts. So, if you'd like to be in the Mountain State Forest Festival Talent Show, go to their website at forestfestival.com. That's forestfestival.com. Click on the talent show and fill out the entry form. And on September 27th, you can perform on the Rotary Amphitheater stage. So we hope to see your smiling face up there doing just that. If you got a talent, get out there and share your talent. That's why you have it, to share it with others. So, all right, let's head over to the news desk and see what's happening. 51 this morning as we started out. So nothing wrong with a little flannel about a week before fall begins, huh? So, all right, we're back with more classic yacht rock right after news here on 94.7 FM WELK. Good morning, good morning.
1: With the Metro News Minute, I'm Chris Lawrence. More controversy in Huntington over Flock cameras. The City Council on Monday evening approved moving the contract forward with Flock Security with certain guardrails in place. Mayor Patrick Farrell.
2: Far beyond expecting the public to trust us. Trust in government is pretty low. I know that. That's why transparency and accountability is built into this, so everybody can see every search. Every search that's done will be documented and put up and reported out.
1: Still, there are deep misgivings from people like City Council Member Sarah Walling.
3: How on earth is Huntington, West Virginia able to make the assurances that Flock is not going to misuse our data when it's absolutely done it in other places without any repercussions whatsoever?
1: Residents spent more than an hour during the meeting protesting in the public comment session, but ultimately, the measure passed the City Council by a vote of 7-2. With a Metro News Minute, I'm Chris Lawrence.
4: They've got donuts, breakfast sandwiches, and amazing lunch specials, too. 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
5: Here's the Metro News AccuWeather forecast. Today will be mostly sunny and warmer with a high of 83. Tonight, expect mainly clear skies with fog reducing visibilities late and a low of 54. Tomorrow will be partly sunny, very warm and humid, with the temperature approaching the record high of 89 last reached in 2023. There is a chance of a thunderstorm in spots in the afternoon with a high of 87. For weather anytime, download the AccuWeather app. For Metro News, I'm meteorologist Joe Lundberg.
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Elkins' greatest hits. It's Phil Collins, Two Hearts, One Accord. For yes, out of the heart flows the issues of life and kind of defines us as a character, wouldn't you say? So anyway, top of the morning, that's as Johnny sees it. We so thank you so much for joining us. Now, we've been talking about the talent show, and I can't emphasize enough to get out and share your talent. That's why you got it. If you play an instrument, I'm looking for some spoon players. Surely there's a spoon player out there somewhere. But anyway, if you want to be a part of this talent show, Jeff Skidmore, he did such a great job. He does a great job every year. Last year was off the chart. I was in it. I know. The band that was started because of Roger Taylor's retirement party. Feeling all right. Tie the Volume. We were in that. And my caller guy for the Tiger Valley Bulldogs is actually the leader of that unit, Daniel Rogers. So we got to play. Now, we didn't win, but it's not all about winning. You get to play. And I know there's a lot of musician friends that were in the audience that reached out to me afterwards, and that's priceless. You know, we play

0: We play for the audience, but when you know there's musicians out there, you're playing for your colleagues. When we played the Revival on the Rails Sunday, David Marsh played guitar, and our guitarist took the day off. I don't know why he should have played with us, but he came. So he sat in the audience. So all I could think about was Greg hearing that wrong note. But anyway, I played for my buddy Greg. But we had a great time. And if you got a talent, share it. I know it's nerve-wracking. That adrenaline drops. Your knees get weak. But that's why we do it, man. So get out there and share that gift. You can sign up at the forestfestival.com. 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Click the talent show and fill out the entry form. And you'll be good to go for September the 27th as we get into the Mountain State Forest Festival on the Rotary Amphitheater stage. We can't wait, and we hope to see your smiling face sharing your gift. All right, guys, we got news coming up at the top of the hour as the Burns House of Donuts morning show rolls on with me, Johnny Boss Man. Turn us up and rip off the knob.
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2: 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WVU's leader gives an update as he enters his second year.
3: WVU President Michael Benson delivered the State of the University address to the Faculty Senate Monday. Benson said the university is strong, looking for innovative programs to continue to increase enrollment and making investments in staff and faculty.
4: Much potential ready to be tapped and numerous people willing to work together to go boldly to take West Virginia University into its next era.
3: Now, he said that a performance-based pay system will be rolled out in the coming weeks. I'm Mike Nolting for WVMetroNews.com.
2: Bluefield State's Board of Governors plans to soon post a job opening for interim president. That after the recent decision to fire former President Darren Martin. Board member, board chairman Charlie Cole says they actually have three key openings.
5: We'll be posting for a CFO, an accountant, and an interim president.
2: The Board of Governors voted August 27 to reverse its earlier decision and not renew Martin's contract and cited several reasons for that change of heart. The Brook County School Board has fired Principal Eric James. Now, James is in jail facing charges tied to the placement of hidden cameras in the girls' dressing areas of the school. The board said it did receive a resignation letter from James, which it ignored and fired him. 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
6: 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He's an official here in West Virginia. He makes the tough calls, stays cool under pressure, and knows ball like nobody else. I want to be just like him. You can too. 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
7: 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Huntington's commitment to West Virginia goes beyond banking. It's about building stronger communities. Margaret O'Neill, president of United Way of Central West Virginia, joins us to share how United Way is creating opportunity, building healthier families, and strengthening our community from the ground up. 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
2: Huntington Mayor Patrick Farrell says his city will soon be the home to the state's second Kroger Marketplace store. The massive grocery store that features groceries plus a whole lot of other items from household goods to clothing. And the first of those massive stores was recently opened in South Charleston. Also in Huntington, Marquee Cinemas will pull out of Pullman Square. The theaters were a fixture ever since the place opened in 2004. City leaders say have an announcement scheduled next week about what will take their place. From the Metro News Anchor Desk, I'm Chris.
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9: Here's the Metro News AccuWeather forecast. Today will be mostly sunny and warmer with a high of 83. Tonight, expect mainly clear skies with fog reducing visibilities late and a low of 54. Tomorrow will be partly sunny, very warm and humid, with the temperature approaching the record high of 89 last reached in 2023. There is a chance of a thunderstorm in spots in the afternoon with a high of 87. For weather anytime, download the AccuWeather app. For Metro News, I'm meteorologist Joe Lundberg.
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Elkin's greatest hits. Belinda Carlisle, as we step you off into the 8 o'clock hour on a classic Yacht Rock Tuesday morning. It is, yes, the Bird's House of Donuts morning show. 224 Davis Avenue, stop by and see the crew and get you some donuts. 34 flavors, breakfast sandwiches, items for lunch, and some great hot coffee. Right now it's Sam Smith and Stay With Me. Some pretty piano, and if you didn't, I kind of cater to that beautiful, beautiful sound.

Kenny Loggins and Heart to Heart, another song about hearts, man. And I didn't plan it that way, that's for sure. Hey, we got a remote this coming weekend, and we're going to be out and about with our friends at Elkins Sewing Center. Myself and Roger Taylor, a blast from the past, is going to be downtown on a remote. Now, I haven't had Roger out for a while. We did one, I don't know, it's been within the last 3 months. He came out and hung out with Melissa and myself, and we're going to do that this Saturday. Hopefully, if everything holds together, nothing breaks, I'll be able to go downtown and set up, and Roger and I will broadcast live with Sue and the crew down at Elkins Sewing, because it's Stitch Timber. And we got some pretty cool stuff happening that you're going to be able to take advantage of, and we're going to tell you all about that on Saturday for a live broadcast. I'll let you know the time. That's yet to be determined. It's only Tuesday, but we will let you know well in advance by Friday. And we do have some programming changes coming up with Metro, and we're going to be elaborating on that just a little bit more with 94.7 and our sister station, and we'll let you know what happens on 99.92. I believe Sportsline's going to a couple of hours, and we're going to let you know where you can hear it and how it's happening, and how we're going to fix it up here on 94.7. So that's all coming up, and also news is coming up. That's in about 10 minutes, and I got to bounce out of the way and pay a couple of bills, and we'll get back into it in just moments. I got ticket giveaways happening to the Rail Yard Event and Conference Center. Melissa's doing that throughout the afternoon. So listen up for your chance to win. If you'd like to go see

0: two incredible shows, two original productions, one incredible house band, all live on the Rail Yard stage. 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

0: Eric Carmen and Hungry Eyes here at your home for Bulldog Sports. The Bulldogs are in motion Friday night, traveling to Bath County, Virginia, and Daniel Rogers, Mason Halfin in tow, and they'll be on the air about 6:45 with the pregame. 7 o'clock is the kick. We got high school game night following, and Saturday morning we got in. Then there was that bright and early at 6 a.m., so make sure you check that out. Casey Kasem's American Top 40 of the 70s starts at 8, and we've got live in concert Saturday afternoon at 4 o'clock, so good stuff, all about great music, and of course they've got some humor in there with Sonny Hollywood Chase and his crew. 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
1: With a Metro News Minute, I'm Chris Lawrence. WVU's leader gives an update as he enters his second year.
2: WVU President Michael Benson delivered the State of the University address to the Faculty Senate Monday. Benson said the university is strong, looking for innovative programs to continue to increase enrollment and making investments in staff and faculty.
3: Much potential ready to be tapped and numerous people willing to work together to go boldly to take West Virginia University into its next era.
2: Now, he said that a performance-based pay system will be rolled out in the coming weeks.
1: That is Mike Nolting. Bluefield State's Board of Governors plans to soon post a job opening for interim president. That after the recent decision to fire former President Darren Martin. The board voted August 27th to reverse an earlier decision and not renew Martin's contract for a variety of reasons. Brooke County School Board has fired Principal Eric James. He's facing charges tied to the placement of hidden cameras in the girls' dressing area of the school. With a Metro News Minute, I'm Chris Lawrence.
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2: Here's the Metro News AccuWeather forecast. Today will be mostly sunny and warmer with a high of 83. Tonight, expect mainly clear skies with fog reducing visibilities late and a low of 54. Tomorrow will be partly sunny, very warm and humid, with the temperature approaching the record high of 89 last reached in 2023. There is a chance of a thunderstorm in spots in the afternoon with a high of 87. For weather anytime, download the AccuWeather app. For Metro News, I'm meteorologist Joe Lundberg.
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0: Mr. Billy Joe and Don't Ask Me Why. Coming up on top of the 9 o'clock hour, we'll be there before you know it, and Nina Blackwood's got her Absolutely 80 Spotlight Monday through Friday, right around the top of the 9 o'clock hour. We'll get you that Absolutely 80 Spotlight, and of course, Nina is on Sunday mornings with your Absolutely 80. So, you know, it's quite tough when you got an artist on the air that's Nina Blackwood, and you work every day with a real good musical sister called Nina. Oh, I just hope I don't mess it up some night and call her Nina. Oh, my goodness. Can you imagine? I don't know. That may be a reason for dismissal. I don't know. Anyway, I don't want to ever let that happen. But you can see where it could, right? Is there justification for the calls? I think there is. All right, guys. Speaking of Miss Nina Sharp, and boy, I tell you what, an incredible show. She has done such a great job as the director of entertainment and taking on a huge responsibility, bringing all the acts and stuff that they bring into Elkins. Now, a lot of folks don't even know. We're finding out that people don't know about this wonderful 28,000 square foot facility. So tell a friend. Tell a neighbor, let's get the word out and let you guys see what's happening downtown, because you have got two shows on Friday night that are off the chart, or two shows on the weekends, Friday and Saturday, that are off the chart. And Friday night's The Echoes of Icon, Saturday's The Mainline Show, two original productions, one incredible house band, and Nina has orchestrated this, put it together, and I'm telling you, man, I've spent a lot of time with people that I work with on stage, and when you look out there and see them with their mouth open, yeah, I'm telling you, you don't want to miss these shows, and you want to tell a friend and tell a neighbor what we have to offer here in beautiful downtown Elkins. It's the Rail Yard Event and Conference Center. 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Let's get the seats filled and get you some entertainment that you will not believe. And it's all happening right here in our beautiful community of Elkins, West Virginia. We're back in moments with more. Like I said, I've got Nina Blackwood coming up at the top of the nine with that Absolutely 80 Spotlight. Oh, 94.7 WELK. Good Tuesday morning.
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17: Top of the day, Johnny checking in, and in studio with us today, I've got Shane Jones, General Manager of the Rail Yard Event and Conference Center, and Nina Sharp, Head Director of Entertainment. Top of the day, guys. How we doing?
18: Good. How are you?
17: Oh, man, I'm doing great, and so glad to have you in. Excited to talk about all the stuff that we have at the Rail Yard Event and Conference Center. So, Mr. Jones, we'll start with you. What have we got going on down there that you want to talk about?

0: today.
1: Yeah, so really excited. This is a great week for us. Today we have our grand opening event. It's a private event for all the folks that were involved in the project. Really excited for this. Going to kick off in our brand new conference space. It can seat up to about 600 folks. Really looking forward to showcasing that space this evening. And then, you know, we've got a lot of great things happening. I will tell you, from the gourmet concession stand that, you know, Chef puts together on the weekends for our shows, the conference space, the theater, you know, just so many great things are happening right here in downtown, right behind the train depot at the Rail Yard Event and Conference Center. Nana, tell them a little bit about what they can expect this weekend.
2: Starting this Friday, Shane, we have the Echoes of Icon show, where we have portrayals of some of the greatest entertainers that live or have ever lived in the music industry. Such a good time. On Saturday night, we have our mainline show. Our mainline show is just a mix of all music through every decade, every genre, big production, big lights, big costume, big vocals, dancing, all in one show. And we're really excited because not this Sunday, but next Sunday, we have Grammy Award winning Jason Crabb in the house. No better vocalist in the Southern gospel genre. I saw Jason a couple years ago here in Elkins. Phenomenal show, phenomenal vocalist. So we invite everybody to come out for that. Also, Shane, this weekend we have our first motor coach bus coming from Indiana.
1: Ooh, that's
2: going to be
1: exciting.
2: Coming to see the show. And that's what it's all about. We have people traveling hours and hours to see these shows right here in downtown Elkins. So we encourage everybody that's local to come out and see what we've got going on there.
1: Well, and Nina, these are such great shows. Like you said, they're happening right here in downtown Elkins every Friday and Saturday night. Tickets are only $30.
2: $30. You really can't beat it. If you were to go to see this same caliber show in Pigeon Forge and Branson, you would be paying anywhere from $60 to $90 to see those shows. And we have it right here in downtown Elkins. We hear it all the time from our visitors that, you know, it's one of the best shows they've ever seen. We just really encourage people to come out and check it out.
1: And Nina, the Railside Review, the band name alone, but once you guys get up there on stage, you guys are just full of entertainment, excitement, you know, really it encompasses a full experience that's memorable for the whole family.
2: Well, thank you. I appreciate that. You know, the band is just top-notch, something that you would see on any stage anywhere in the world, and it's in downtown Elkins. It's crazy.
1: And for $30.
2: For $30.
1: $30, folks.
2: And,
1: right?
2: And good food at the concessions.
1: And good, great food.
2: Great food.
1: Great
2: right.
1: food at the concessions.
2: We're in love with our chef over there. So.
1: I will tell you guys, if you haven't yet, you got to come down, check out the Rail Yard Event and Conference Center, located right here in downtown Elkins, this Friday, this Saturday. 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
2: 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We have an Elvis show coming up. We have a Gary Burr, a songwriter that's written hits for Patti Loveless, Garth Brooks, Faith Hill, Reba McEntire. He's going to be doing a songwriter in the round. 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
4: 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Three of his brothers have all served jail time on cocaine-related convictions. 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

It's pink and it's sober as we step you off into the 9 o'clock hour. Johnny checking in. It is the Bird's House of Donuts morning show. And we got your classic yacht rock all covered right now. It's the Romantics and Talking in Your Sleep. Your secrets are safe with me. Loose lips sink ships. No malice or ill will anywhere here. We've got nothing but the love of music running through us. And we got 25,000 watts of digital audio broadcasting from an elevation of 3,330 feet with 25,000 watts. You gotta love that. So turn this up and rip off the knob. It's 94.7 FM, and we are Elkin's Greatest Hits.

There you go. It's all about love here on the Bird's House of Donuts morning show. Loving some music, loving some donuts, and loving what we do. You know, love keeps no record. It knows no ill will. It always stands on the truth. It always nurtures. And what a wonderful gift to be able to share amongst ourselves. So, yeah, make sure you share the love. Maybe just a simple smile could change the whole course of a day. So, hey, I tell you what, we got a remote coming up this weekend. Myself and Roger Taylor are going to be headed down to hang out with Sue and the crew at Elkin Sewing Center. It's Stitch Timber, and we got some stuff to talk about. So we're going to be doing that Saturday, and we invite you to come by and see us. The time is yet to be determined. We will let you know. It's only Tuesday now. Don't get excited, but we will be downtown, and we'll let you

0: more about that as we get closer to the end of the week. Now, speaking of the end of the week, we got football Friday night coming up. The Bulldogs of Tigard's Valley are going to be traveling to Bath County, Kentucky to bring you some football. And Mason Halfin and Daniel Rogers going to be on the radio, and they're going to be painting that mind's eye view of what's happening from Bath County, Virginia. Now, I know we had some technical difficulties last week. We have hooked everything up. We have went through every button, and I think we got it. So, you know, technology is your friend sometimes, and other times it can take years off your life. So we all know what it's like to have to deal with Wi-Fi and telephone lines. And, you know, that's what we're dealing with. So you guys just send us a prayer and a little bit of good vibage, and we'll get you some football Friday night right here on your home for Bulldog Sports. So, all right, we're going to bounce out, take a quick break, and with about 45 minutes, we're going to turn it over to the crew with Talk Line, Dave and TJ in, and they'll tell you what's happening around the great state and across this nation. Keep you in the know. Make sure transparency is a must, and we sure appreciate those guys and what they bring to the table. We're back with more of the Bird's House of Donuts morning show on 94.7 FM WELK.
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All right, it's Elkin's Greatest Hits. We got classic yacht rock on the radio, and we're just about ready to wrap it up here on the Bird's House of Donuts morning show. My name is John Ellison, and I am beyond blessed to be your humble host, to be able to intertwine what I do, put it on the radio, talk about what we do, and I just beyond blessed. So giving away tickets to the Rail Yard Event and Conference Center. Melissa, all you have to do is listen up. 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Now, Friday night, you got the Echoes of Icon show. It's a salute to our musical legends like Joe Cocker and Sir Elton John. I'll just give you a couple examples. I'm not going to tell

0: all of it, but you know, those are just a couple of examples. And I will tell you that Brennan Weiss, my musical brother and good friend, does such a great job on Elton John. So I'm just going to leave it at that. The rest of it you're just going to have to come out and see. He plays, he sings, and he uses his gift. I mean, just unbelievable talent. So anyway, guys, come out and see the show on Saturday. It's the Mainline show. Now, well, we've got everything from the 50s up until today's hits. You'll see artists like Michael Jackson, Carol King, Bob Dylan, and just a great show. We even break it down and do a little acoustic set. And I guarantee you, you'll love it. Two original productions, one incredible house band called The Railside Review, live on the Rail Yard stage. 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So, and also you can get $50 in gift certificates for $25 at 947WELK.com to the Rail Yard Event and Conference Center. 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
5: Here's the Metro News AccuWeather forecast. Today will be mostly sunny and warmer with a high of 83. Tonight, expect mainly clear skies with fog reducing visibilities late and a low of 54. Tomorrow will be partly sunny, very warm and humid, with the temperature approaching the record high of 89 last reached in 2023. There is a chance of a thunderstorm in spots in the afternoon with a high of 87. For weather anytime, download the AccuWeather app. For Metro News, I'm meteorologist Joe Lundberg.
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Elkin's Greatest Hits, Madonna, and True Blue as we get ready to wrap it up here on the Bird's House of Donuts morning show. My name is John Ellison. We do it Monday through Friday, 6 to 10, Bird's House of Donuts.

0: Donuts open Monday through Friday, 6 to 5, and Saturday, 7 to 3. Be sure and give them a like and follow on Facebook, and we'll be having their 10th anniversary coming up real soon. And myself and Joe Danger from our sister station will be there to let you know what's happening, and maybe you can come out and be a part of it. So it's an incredible day, that's for sure. We got football Friday night. The Bulldogs are traveling to Bath County, Virginia, and Daniel Rogers, Mason Halfen will be on the air about 6:45 with all of that. We got Fred and Dave with high school game night starting at 10 o'clock, and it's everything high school football. So make sure you check it out. It's all right here on your home for Bulldog Sports, 94.7 WELK. And Melissa's giving away tickets to the Rail Yard Event and Conference Center. So if you'd like to go see these incredible shows, I mean incredible, Friday night's The Echoes of Icons. It's just a salute to our musical legends. And Saturday, it is everything from the 50s up until today's hits. We've got lights. We've got dancers. I guarantee you, you'll walk away going, wow. And just so listen up for your chance to win. And you can go down and get tickets. You can go check out this incredible facility. We're finding out that people don't know it's even in Elkins. We had a couple tell us they had no idea that it was even here. So tell a friend, tell a neighbor. We got a brand new 28,000 square foot facility called the Rail Yard and Event and Conference Center, and it's incredible. And we want to thank, of course, Shane Jones for coming in. He's the general manager. He's been coming in talking about, of course, the revival and the rails and all the stuff that's available to the listening audience. And then you got Nina Sharp Hebb, which is director of entertainment, and she's taken on a huge responsibility, and we're just getting started. So man, I tell you what, listen up. We're going to be telling you all the stuff that's happening, all the stuff that's available to you. And we just wrapped up a two-part of a three-part series of revival on the rails. We got Jason Crabb coming the end of the month, and there's still seats available. So guys, get out and take advantage of this facility. Get you some entertainment, enjoy the bar, enjoy the concessions, and enjoy this beautiful brand new building that we've got called the Rail Yard Event and Conference Center. All right, I'm going to get out of the way, man. Let some music play. We got news and sports at the top of the hour. We got Dave and TJM with Talkline. I'm back at noon with the lunch hour and top of this Tuesday morning. Thanks for waking up with us on the Bird's House of Donuts morning show. We'll do it all again tomorrow right here on 94.7 WELK.
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1: West Virginia Metro News, I'm Daniel Woods. Huntington Mayor Patrick Farrell says he knows trust in government is low, and that's why an ordinance that will guide the implementation of flock security cameras in his city will be as open and transparent as possible.
2: That's why transparency and accountability is built into this, so everybody can see every search. Every search that's done will be documented and put up and reported out. So if there are shenanigans, you'll know. You'll be able to see it, right? And you'll be able to call it out.
1: City Council gave final approval for the ordinance last night on a 7-2 vote. Read more at WVMetroNews.com. WVU President Michael T. Benson says students are valuable at the university, but so are the people who work there. Benson talked about a goal for worker pay during the State of the University address Monday.
3: In the coming months, we'll launch an employee compensation plan for faculty and staff across the university system that recognizes performance. This year's budget includes $10 million to support employee compensation, and this program is one part of a larger plan for doing just that.
1: WVU will also increase its message about being an affordable place to go to school, according to Benson. WVU's campus in Beckley, WVU Tech, is set for a big financial boost today. State Treasurer Larry Pack, a Tech graduate, and his wife Lisa are making what's being described as a substantial personal gift to the school. That announcement comes at 1 o'clock this afternoon in Beckley. The money will help fund scholarships for high-performing Southern West Virginia students. 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
1: The November 3rd general election is 7 weeks from today, and this afternoon at the state capitol, Jefferson County State Senator Patricia Rucker and others will hold a news conference promoting the passage of Amendment 1. West Virginia voters will be asked on November 3rd to vote in favor of the amendment that would create a citizen requirement to vote. The Brooke County Board of Education is sending a message with its decision last night to reject the resignation of high school principal Eric James, instead voting to fire him. James is charged with planting ink pen-looking hidden cameras at the school to record girls in the school's dressing rooms. At the Metro News anchor desk, I'm Daniel Woods. Metro News Sports. Good morning. I'm Daniel Woods. Week 4 of high school football kicks off in just a couple of days, and week 4 of the Metro News High School Football Power Rankings is here. All four number one teams remain the same. Class Quad A Martinsburg, Triple A Bridgeport, Double A Frankfort, and Single A Wheeling Central Catholic. Some new teams in the top tens this week, with number 9 Pikeview in Class Triple A taking spot in the poll. Two new teams in Double A, 3-0 Sissonville at number

0: 8 and Moorfield at number 10 in Class A. Tug Valley goes all the way from unranked to number 6 after beating Logan on Friday night. Find the full rankings at WVMetroNews.com. The West Virginia and Marshall football teams are getting ready for Week 3 on the field, both coming off of victories. WVU head coach Rich Rodriguez will address the media today at noon. We expect to hear from Marshall's Tony Gibson as well. The Herd takes on Missouri State with a new head coach, Casey Woods, who says the Thundering Herd has taken on the identity of its head coach.
1: You can see his team follows his grittiness and his toughness and his mentality about how he approaches the game of football. His team follows that. And so I think certainly offensively what they did, they hired a guy from Jacksonville State a couple years ago. You can see in the creativity of their run game and what it is that they're able to do with the quarterback is a great challenge for your defense.
0: Marshall and Missouri State Saturday at 6:30. WVU against Virginia, 7:30, the kickoff on Saturday. 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
2: Come on, Liam, let's go. Get open. Come on, go for it. Wake up. Wake up, Liam. Oh, come on, use your head. Gotta want it. 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
3: That's what we all want.
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0: The West Virginia football team will play back-to-back night games. The Mountaineers take on Virginia this Saturday at 7:30 in Charlotte, North Carolina. The Big 12 Conference announces WVU's league opener in 2 weeks will be against Oklahoma State at 7 o'clock in Morgantown. It's Gold Rush as WVU takes on the Cowboys. And the first Monday night football game of the season goes Kansas City's way. The Chiefs beat the Denver Broncos 31-10. At the Metro News Sports Desk, I'm Daniel Woods.

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6: Last night, the Brook County Board of Education voted to fire the now former Brook High School principal, Eric James. James was arrested last month for allegedly recording girls in their dressing rooms at the school. He was also in court yesterday for a hearing. WTOV's Jamie Baker has been covering that story. She joins us from the Panhandle this morning. Jamie, good morning. Let's start with the school board meeting last night. This seemed like an inevitable outcome.
8: Hi, Dave. Yeah, I appreciate you having me on. And it was. I mean, it was the first thing listed on the agenda last night. Of course, you know, due to state code, due to state law, this wasn't a situation where as soon as Eric James was arrested or started facing charges that they could just say he was fired. Had to be voted on by the board. So they did that very quickly last night. Unanimously, he did submit his resignation after the agenda had come out. But they decided to terminate him instead of accepting the resignation. So either way, Eric James is no longer the principal over at Brook High School officially now.
9: Morning, Jamie. Thanks for being here. Talk about these additional charges. Are these state? Are they federal? What are we looking at here? What's he looking at?
8: Well, right now he is facing three violations of the wiretap law, along with one count of breaking and entering a non-resident. Two of those wiretap charges came down yesterday morning.

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0: Carlson will join us from the Metro News newsroom. Speaking of flock, Huntington City Council is passing a measure last night regarding the use of flock cameras. Plus, Brad McElhinney stops by. More on AI. A loaded second hour. This is Talk Line on Metro News, the voice of West Virginia.
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3: West Virginia Metro News, I'm Chris Lawrence. West Virginia leaders are touting the Trump administration's repeal of the Biden-era greenhouse gas emissions policies. Governor Patrick Morrisey, in a release statement, said, quote, this action will help protect West Virginia jobs, strengthen our electric grid, and allow our state to continue to power the nation. Attorney General J.B. McCuskey said he applauds the announcement as well, adding the Biden-era rule being repealed was unlawful, attempt to weaponize the Clean Air Act and evade the Supreme Court decision. West Virginia led a 25-state coalition challenging the Biden-era rule and supports the new final rule from the EPA. Despite it being very unpopular, Huntington City Council has approved an ordinance proposed by Mayor Patrick Farrell that will clear the way for the city to take delivery and install flock security cameras. The mayor defends his language in an ordinance saying it will protect Huntington citizens from widespread and unchecked data creation.
4: The city owns all the data generated under this contract. We own it. Not a third party. It is our data, and we retain it. We decide who can access it, how it can be used, and who it can be shared with.
3: Huntington City Council Member Tia Rumbaugh, though, doubts that.
5: You don't think there's going to be an incremental pattern of abuse of this technology? It's going to go from compliance, ethical use, straight to heinous, felonious stalking, etc., abuse of the system.
3: The Huntington City Council passed the measure at last night's meeting on a vote of 7-2. 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
6: Come on, Liam, let's go. 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
7: There he goes again. 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
7: That's what we all want.
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3: State police say a Mingo County man is dead after a crash that involved two vehicles on Corridor G. Troopers say the crash Monday claimed the life of 29-year-old Nicholas Edwards of Del Barton. It involved two vehicles and happened at the intersection of U.S. 119 and Duncan Fork Road near Del Barton. More than 150 fifth-grade students in Lewis County are participating this hour in the inaugural Jackson's Mill Water Festival, allowing those students to experience outdoor learning on various water education topics. From the Metro News Anchor Desk, I'm Chris Lawrence.
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5: 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Operator Ethan is standing by. Jake Link handles the video stream. Say good morning to our great radio affiliates in and around the state of West Virginia. 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Brad McElhenney will join us bottom of the hour as legislative interim committee meetings wrap up today. Judiciary and finance committees were meeting this morning. Yesterday, a lot of talk about a new version of Raley's Law that we are almost 100% guaranteed to see come back when we get to the state capitol in January for the 27th legislative session. We'll get some details on what was discussed yesterday with Brad. Also, more on the AI anxiety. Say good morning, TJ Meadows in the Charleston studios. Hey, TJ.
6: Morning, buddy. I tell you, I've been looking. Trump put out a picture yesterday of this new helipad, and I don't always agree with what Trump does. I think what he's done at the Oval Office makes it look gaudy. But, you know, this looks pretty sharp, I think. A granite surface, land the new helicopter on, a helicopter that's heavier and was sinking in the grass. I mean, he's getting a lot of pushback. I think it looks pretty good.
5: I've not seen the helipad yet, but now you've got me interested.
6: I mean, it's a presidential symbol. The president of the United States, it's in a, at least to this colorblind guy, what looks to be like a white and green. It's a granite surface. It's tactfully done on the south lawn with a walk extending to it. So they're not putting down those X's all the time for the choppers and the sinking in the grass. I think it looks good. I think it looks good.
5: I'll check that out. I will effort that during the break.
6: Yeah, you do that. Let me know what you think. Maybe I'm off, but
5: I'm sure you're fine or close enough. We'll get into that. I don't know if we'll get into the helipad. More on AI. By the way, I'm just glancing up the screen. Bernie Sanders is commenting on AI. We'll get into that coming up just a little bit.
6: What could be wrong with that?
5: Last night, Huntington City Council approved an ordinance to allow the city to move forward with implementing its $2.1 million contract with Flock Safety. That ordinance would implement guardrails for use of the system. Metro News' Jack Carlson was watching that meeting and covering, and he joins us from the newsroom in Charleston. Jack, good morning.
7: Good morning. How are you?
5: Doing well. This has been a prickly issue, to put it mildly. Flock cameras have caught a lot of pushback.

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0: and relax with the Duke's Steakhouse Lunch Hour. Let's get this midday break started.
1: And good Tuesday afternoon. Off into the 12 we go. All thanks to Duke's Steakhouse. It is the lunch hour, and we're talking about steaks cooked to perfection. Tonight, it's liver and onions. 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They're open at 4 o'clock. 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Welcome to the lunch hour with All for One.

Elkin's greatest hits. That's Brave. And it is the lunch hour. It's all brought to you by our good friends at Duke Steakhouse. Open at 4 o'clock this afternoon. Going to be open till 8 tonight. Tomorrow it's lunch and dinner. We're open from 11 to 8 on Wednesdays. Thursday 4 to 8. And Friday and Saturday 4 to 9. Yes. And steak is on the menu. Hey, you need an event catered? Well, they can bring their wonderful flavor straight to your event. Having a class reunion, family reunion, maybe just a backyard get together. Well, Duke Steakhouse can cater that event. All you have to do is ask. Right now it's Starship on the Lunch Hour.

0: 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Tears for Fears on a Tuesday's edition of the Duke Steakhouse Lunch Hour. We check in Monday through Friday, right around this time right here, letting you know what's happening out at 1777 Harrison Avenue. I'll tell you what's happening. Steak. Steaks cooked to perfection. If you're craving the ultimate steakhouse experience, well, come hungry, leave happy, and make each and every meal a celebration with our friends at Duke Steakhouse. 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So there you go. Now you know. And 4 o'clock this afternoon, DK and the gang will fire up the grill. And as always, remember to tip those bartenders and waitresses. 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Duke Steakhouse, that's where steak is king and you are treated royally. 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

0: Chaka Khan and Through the Fire. We've hit the halfway mark. We got that lunch hour forecast coming up here in just moments. All thanks to Duke Steakhouse. They hook us up each and every day right here 12 to 1 o'clock. And we let you know what's happening, what's on the menu, and what you can enjoy. Now, Duke Steakhouse was established in 1946 by Jeannie and Freeman McDaniels. They named it after their son, Duke. It's at its sixth location at 1777 Harrison Avenue. And DK Golden is the third owner, and she's had it for right at a decade. And if you're craving a meal cooked to perfection, well, all you have to do is head on out to 1777 Harrison Avenue this afternoon at 4 o'clock. Take your appetite and enjoy. 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Duke Steakhouse. That's where steak is king, and you are treated royally. 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
2: Here's the Metro News AccuWeather forecast. Today will be mostly sunny and warmer with a high of 83. Tonight, expect mainly clear skies with fog reducing visibilities late and a low of 54. Tomorrow will be partly sunny, very warm and humid, with the temperature approaching the record high of 89 last reached in 2023. There is a chance of a thunderstorm in spots in the afternoon with a high of 87. For weather anytime, download the AccuWeather app. For Metro News, I'm meteorologist Joe Lundberg.
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0: Elkins' greatest hits. Just about ready to wrap it up here on the Duke Steakhouse Lunch Hour. 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And this afternoon, they're open at 4 o'clock. They'll be open till 8 tonight, and steak is on the menu. 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And we're back in moments with more classic music. I've got Madonna, Jim Croce, and some Lone Star. Might even throw some Timmy T in there, just because we can. It's variety at its best here on the Duke Steakhouse Lunch Hour, 94.7 WELK.
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Elkins' greatest hits. It's Madonna and Live to Tell as we wrap it up here on the Duke Steakhouse Lunch Hour. DK and the gang are in this afternoon at 4 p.m. Going to be open till 8 o'clock tonight. And steak is on the menu. So bring your appetite and come set a spell and enjoy a meal cooked to perfection. Right now, wrapping it up, it's Jim Croce, an operator on the Duke Steakhouse Lunch Hour. Melissa's coming up next. Have a great afternoon.

Elkins' greatest hits, 94.7 WELK. Good afternoon. Welcome to the At Work Network. Melissa checking in. Hope you're having a great Tuesday afternoon. And if not, still plenty of time to turn that frown upside down, my friend. It's Elkins' greatest hits. The At Work Network is designed to help you get through your workday one tune at a time. Makes the day go by a little bit quicker, right, when you're focusing on music instead of your work. We've got music from The Whispers and Steve Winwood this hour. Phil Collins, Whitney coming up. Right now, it's Daniel Powder.

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0: Glenn Dan and John Fort Coley, Elkins Greatest Hits, 94.7 WELK. We've got a lot going on, and here in less than 2 weeks, the Forest Festival will get underway, and we've got a lot going on that week as well. For now, you can sign up for the Forest Festival Talent Show, Elkins Got Talent. 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The talent show is Sunday, September 27th at the festival stage at the Rotary Amphitheater in downtown Elkins, and I will be there hosting the event. So come on out, showcase that talent for a first, second, or third place prize, a Mountain State Forest Festival plaque, and bragging rights.
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3: Here's the Metro News AccuWeather forecast. Today will be mostly sunny and warmer with a high of 83. Tonight, expect mainly clear skies with fog reducing visibilities late and a low of 54. Tomorrow will be partly sunny, very warm and humid, with the temperature approaching the record high of 89 last reached in 2023. There is a chance of a thunderstorm in spots in the afternoon with a high of 87. For weather anytime, download the AccuWeather app. For Metro News, I'm meteorologist Joe Lundberg.
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Elkin's greatest hits, 94.7 WELK. 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Got me a gluten-free pizza. Yeah, it was pretty good. And a salad. I'm trying to stay healthy-ish. Right. You can do that at Gino's. It's Journey on 2 for Tuesday at 2 on WELK.

all his greatest hits. 2 for Tuesday at 2 is presented by Gino's Pizza and Spaghetti House of Elkins. 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I got the gluten-free pizza yesterday. First time I've had it from Gino's. It was pretty good. If you are celiac or have a gluten sensitivity, highly recommend. I also got their salad as well, one of their salads. We'll talk about that coming up. Make sure you stay tuned to 2 for Tuesday at 2. It's Bruce Springsteen.

Was that your favorite artist? Well, here's another one. It's 2 for Tuesday at 2 on 94.7 WELK.

0: Elkin's greatest hits, 94.7 WELK. 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

0: WELKLKN's greatest hits. 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
5: Here's the Metro News AccuWeather forecast. Today will be mostly sunny and warmer with a high of 83. Tonight

0: Might expect mainly clear skies with fog reducing visibilities late and a low of 54. Tomorrow will be partly sunny, very warm and humid, with the temperature approaching the record high of 89 last reached in 2023. There is a chance of a thunderstorm in spots in the afternoon with a high of 87. For weather anytime, download the AccuWeather app. For Metro News, I'm meteorologist Joe Lundberg.
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Well, we're in 2 for Tuesday at 2, and then Gino's has their 2 for Tuesday deal from 4 until 9 p.m. Pick up and dine in only. 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And you can do that with Gino's Pizza and Spaghetti House of Elkins. That wraps up 2 for Tuesday at 2. Here's another one from Leona Lewis on 94.7 WELK.

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Well, here's another one. It's 2 for Tuesday at 2 on 94.7 WELK.

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Billy Ocean, Elkin's greatest hits, 94.7 WELK. Melissa hanging out on the At Work Network, getting you through this Tuesday work day, one tune at a time. And John and Roger are going to be at Elkin Sewing Center this Saturday. It is a free all-day event called Stitch Timber. 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And it's going on all day this Saturday at Elkin Sewing Center on the corner of Davis Avenue and 3rd Street. So make sure you come on by. It's the At Work Network, the Go-Go's, John Waits, the Bangles coming up. Right now it's Pink on 94.7 WELK.

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3: Here's the Metro News AccuWeather forecast. Today will be mostly sunny and warmer with a high of 83. Tonight, expect mainly clear skies with fog reducing visibilities late and a low of 54. Tomorrow will be partly sunny, very warm and humid, with the temperature approaching the record high of 89 last reached in 2023. There is a chance of a thunderstorm in spots in the afternoon with a high of 87. For weather anytime, download the AccuWeather app. For Metro News, I'm meteorologist Joe Lundberg.
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0: 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Heading into the 4 o'clock hour with Fergie and Dexy's Midnight Runners. We've got Genesis and Daughtry on the way as well. 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
4: Minute. I'm Jack Ralston. Morrissey administration officials expressing concern to state lawmakers today about softening energy markets and how that will impact the state budget. Deputy State Revenue Secretary Peter Shirley says severance taxes are down this year. It's because of prices.
5: Production continues to increase in West Virginia, but there's been a pretty substantial price drop over the past year, and that is what has softened our severance tax collections.
4: Shirley and others talked to state lawmakers during interim committee meetings. State and industry leaders are applauding the Trump administration decision to roll back EPA clean air regulations impacting coal and natural gas. State Attorney General J.B. McCuskey says the decision gives some certainty to the future of energy production. A personal gift from State Treasurer Larry Pack and his wife Lisa to WVU Tech at Beckley will fund 52 scholarships of students from Southern West Virginia. With this Metro News Minute.
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6: Here's the Metro News AccuWeather forecast. Tonight, expect mainly clear skies with fog developing later, reducing visibilities. The low will be 53. Tomorrow, anticipate partly sunny conditions with very warm and humid weather, matching the record high from 2023. There may be a thunderstorm in some areas during the afternoon. The high will reach 89. Tomorrow night is forecasted to be mostly cloudy with late fog and humid conditions with a low of 62. For weather anytime, download the AccuWeather app. For Metro News, I'm meteorologist Jason Catarina.
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1: 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The Lady Mountain Lions were in volleyball action last night, taking on Pocahontas County. No score had been reported as of airtime. The Lady Mountain Lions will be back in action tonight, traveling to Pendleton County. They'll return home Thursday night to take on the Southern Rams. WV Metro News released its Week 4 Football Power Ranking Index on Monday, and Tucker County did not receive any votes. The Mountain Lions will look to get back on the field Friday night when they hit the road to take on Clay Battelle. That's your Tucker County Sports Report, brought to you by Atkins Home Center in Parsons, a proud sponsor of Tucker County Sports.
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5: Here's the Metro News AccuWeather forecast. Tonight, expect mainly clear skies with fog developing later, reducing visibilities. The low will be 53. Tomorrow, anticipate partly sunny conditions with very warm and humid weather, matching the record high from 2023. There may be a thunderstorm in some areas during the afternoon. The high will reach 89. Tomorrow night is forecasted to be mostly cloudy with late fog and humid conditions with a low of 62. For weather anytime, download the AccuWeather app. For Metro News, I'm meteorologist Jason Catarina.
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0: 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We're proud to live here too. 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
1: 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Allegheny Highway East of Elkins open tomorrow at 11 a.m. Yes, they open on Wednesday, and they're open through Sunday each day at 11. And I have an inside look at those weekly features. 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I'll talk about it coming up. It's the ride home with Smoke on the Water.

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Warm up with a bowl of loaded potato soup this week at Smoke in the Water. And I've got the appetizer, the sandwich, a Thursday special, the fresh catch right in my hand. And I'll let you know what it is all on the way. 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

0: 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Head over to smokewaterbbq.com and scan that QR code to stay up to date with all things that are Smoke on the Water, special events, weekly features, menu items, and more. And speaking of weekly features, I've got an inside look at what's going on at Smoke starting tomorrow. House-made Italian sausage stuffed banana peppers, braised in tomato sauce topped with provolone cheese. Sounds delicious. That's one of your appetizers available for this week at Smoke on the Water starting tomorrow. You can sink your teeth into the Miss Jackson sandwich back on the menu at Smoke. Smoked brisket on Texas toast with cheddar cheese, bacon, horseradish, and spicy barbecue. On Thursday, we've got the ultimate comfort food, mac and cheese and fresh baked pepperoni rolls. That's delicious. Cannot say no to either of those. I might have to risk the gluten thing just to sink my teeth into some of that, because that sounds amazing. 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
5: Here's the Metro News AccuWeather forecast. Tonight, expect mainly clear skies with fog developing later, reducing visibilities. The low will be 53. Tomorrow, anticipate partly sunny conditions with very warm and humid weather, matching the record high from 2023. There may be a thunderstorm in some areas during the afternoon. The high will reach 89. Tomorrow night is forecasted to be mostly cloudy with late fog and humid conditions with a low of 62. For weather anytime, download the AccuWeather app. For Metro News, I'm meteorologist Jason Catarino.
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Bring your pets out to Smoke on the Water when they open tomorrow at 11 a.m. Pets are welcome at Smoke. Smoke on the Water is pet-friendly, and they love animals so much they are hosting the Parade of Pets and Pet Show at the Forest Festival here in a couple of weeks. And we're probably going to be there.

0: as well, hanging out, doing some emceeing. It's a great event. It's one of the best events the festival has to offer, especially if you're an animal lover. You got to check it out. Dogs, cats. One year someone had, I feel like there was a snake, like a python or something one year. And I think that same year someone else had rats, if I'm not mistaken. Yeah, we kept them far apart. Naked cat was there one year. Someone had a goat. I'm interested to see what animals come out to the Parade of Pets and Pet Show with Smoke on the Water for the Mountain State Forest Festival.
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Sixpence None the Richer, Elkin's Greatest Hits, wrapping up the ride home with Smoke on the Water. And if you're just tuning in, you gotta check out the weekly features starting tomorrow when they open at 11. We've got the Miss Jackson sandwich. That's making a comeback. They have that from time to time. Smoked brisket on Texas toast, cheddar cheese, bacon, horseradish, and spicy barbecue. I love horseradish. I do. So I've never tried that sandwich. I've got to try it this weekend because that sounds amazing. Loaded potato soup, house-made Italian sausage, stuffed banana peppers on the menu on Thursday, mac and cheese, and that fresh catch as well. So we'll talk a lot about it tomorrow as well. And in the meantime, you can visit smokewaterbbq.com for some more information. Scan that QR code so you can stay up to date with all things that are Smoke on the Water. And I will see you back here tomorrow on 94.7 WELK. It's Elkin's Greatest Hits. Have a great night and stay safe, my friend.

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1: West Virginia Metro News, I'm Jack Carlson. U.S. Senator Shelley Moore Capito is at the forefront of a key piece of legislation this week.
2: Senator Shelley Moore Capito once again stands in support of the bipartisan Protect College Sports Act after participating in a rally for the bill's passage on Monday. The bill, which would put federal regulations on college athletics while providing an antitrust exemption, is expected to come to a vote in the next week. And Capito

0: says West Virginia is on board.
1: Our coaches, our ADs, our college presidents, our student athletes are fully behind the Protect College Sports Act. They think it is a great way to solve a lot of the problems.
0: West Virginia University President Michael T. Benson and Director of Athletics Ren Baker, as well as Brad Smith and Gerald Harrison, their counterparts at Marshall University, have publicly expressed support for the PCSA. I'm Daniel Woods, WVMetroNews.com.
2: Interim committee meetings wrapping up today in Charleston at the state capitol, covering numerous topics. We have stories on the latest revenue numbers, state police recruitment, and power plant maintenance at WVMetroNews.com. West Virginia's second Kroger Marketplace will be in Huntington. The first Kroger Marketplace opened this summer in South Charleston at Park Place. Huntington Mayor Patrick Farrell says construction on the new store will begin soon on the Kroger Marketplace. It will be located at 5th Avenue and 24th Street in the city. No word yet on when that store will open. 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
2: West Virginia Chamber of Commerce President Steve Roberts says they're part of a three-state initiative aimed at bringing aerospace work to the region.
6: The three chambers, the Ohio, the Pennsylvania, and the West Virginia Chamber of Commerce, have come together to work on promoting our entire region as a good place to grow the space initiative.
2: The three chambers are meeting in October. Roberts says U.S. Senator Shelley Moore Capito and Jim Justice are interested in the initiative. From the Metro News Anchor Desk, I'm Jack Carlson.
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13: Here's the Metro News AccuWeather forecast. Tonight, expect mainly clear skies with fog developing later, reducing visibilities. The low will be 53. Tomorrow, anticipate partly sunny conditions with very warm and humid weather, matching the record high from 2023. There may be a thunderstorm in some areas during the afternoon. The high will reach 89.
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0: what happens on first? And then we've seen it in the few chances you've had. When this West Virginia unit is in third and three, four, even five, man, there's a lot of options there with Hawkins, Cook, Epps, Bray, if Prince Strawn is back, the tight end. Now you really have to defend this offense. So that's a critical game within the game, no question.
1: All right, the next cut is West Virginia's third down offense.
2: Some of it's probably, I don't know the numbers of how much of it's third and short and how much third and long. It's probably been a lot more third and shorts in the first two games. But, you know, you'd like to avoid third downs as much as possible. You know, you'd like to get first and second down. But this is going to be a game that probably is one of the keys of this game, is that our success on third down, because they do not give up a lot of big plays. They're going to make you earn every bit of what you do, like I said earlier. So we'll be in third down situations, and we got to be highly productive. We want a chance to win this game.
0: West Virginia is averaging, it's one of the best in the country, top 30 in terms of third down distance to go. It's only five. So they're averaging third and five. You know who's better?
1: Virginia.
0: They're fourth in the country. They're averaging, when they get into third down, just 4 yards to go on third down. So again, if you want to watch a number, watch that number, what the third down distance is.
3: West Virginia is converting 57% on third down. That's a number that if you have that all season, you're winning a national championship. So that's not going to continue more than likely. But if you can be 45 and above, well, that's a recipe for success.
1: Much more with the coach coming up, and we'll get to the text, 304-TALK-304. We are inside the Health Plan Studios. It is a Tuesday on the CityNet statewide sports line. We'll continue the conversation coming up right after this.
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Phil Collins, One More Night. Well, that's what I'm back for. Good evening, Roger Taylor checking in on a Tuesday. I'm going to be here till the midnight hour, playing all your favorites, I hope. Music from the Eagles coming up. Title cut from Hotel California. Got the Human League's Human. And right now, it's Nelly Furtado. I'm like a bird.

0: Human League, 94.7 WELK. I've got Atlantic Star coming up. Rod Stewart on the way, an ace with How Long. That's a one-hit wonder, but a great song. Roger here till the midnight hour. Hey, you know, Saturdays, it's the mainline show at the Rail Yard Event and Conference Center. 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

0: I love that tune. 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We've got music from Faith Hill coming up. Give you a little yacht rock from Christopher Cross. I'll be in until midnight tonight. Hey, tomorrow night, join Mike and Angelo at Fox Hops Brewery, 7 p.m. for the Coach's Corner. 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But they'll keep you up to date on the Elkins Tigers, on the Tiger Valley Bulldogs, and the Phillip Arbor Colts. They talk coaches. They talk about previous games, upcoming games, players, stats, scores. You name it, they know the game, my friends. The Coach's Corner is Wednesday night at 7 on 98.9 WDNE. Coming back with that Faith Hill next.
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3: Here's the Metro News AccuWeather forecast. Tonight, expect mainly clear skies with fog developing later, reducing visibilities. The low will be 53. Tomorrow, anticipate partly sunny conditions with very warm and humid weather, matching the record high from 2023. There may be a thunderstorm in some areas during the afternoon. The high will reach 89. Tomorrow night is forecasted to be mostly cloudy with late fog and humid conditions, with a low of 62. For weather anytime, download the AccuWeather app. For Metro News, I'm meteorologist Jason Caterina.
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0: Christopher Cross, all right. 94.7 WELK, Elkins' greatest hits. Roger here till the midnight hour. Hey, we've got music coming up from Melissa Manchester. Do a little Lionel Richie, some Fleetwood Mac. Working our way to the 8 o'clock hour. Hey, my friends, let me tell you this. The Rail Yard Ticket Giveaway. 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